0: This is Bruce Springsteen.
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0: Hey now and have mercy. 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Don't miss it. Donnie is on the radio right now here at Radio 1. Have mercy.
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0: Like me, until they got a big enough crew where, an old enough crew where I can come out of school. But I've been on my own for a long time. I began it in Mississippi. I started to blow the harmonic. Then later, just a boy. I think I started at about 9 years old. When I was 15, I was doing pretty good with it.
1: Right?
0: Yeah, I've been in Chicago for quite a few years, but I was born in Mississippi.
2: Oh, we draw the space, so send that. I wonder we got together.
0: Right together, sir.